just got to find some time and space to be with you. Taste the aroma all upon you. G is the word, free is the bird. Swooping down, snooping town, blasting off in the clouds.

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1: 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It costs nothing to help another, but it will cost everything if we choose to ignore

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1: This is The Shakedown.
0: Three,
1: one spotlight.

ready? 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Sitting here alone.